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0: Calvin Harris just bringing the party vibes to Sunday morning. Feel so close. On Kistery, who wants to win some money?
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0: It calls for a tune like this, doesn't it? Fuse ODG, Antenna on Kistry. Old school anthems for your Sunday morning. 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

0: Dynamite on Kistery. How's it going then? Sunday morning business. I'm Jake Sonia at the Old School and Anthems. I got a massive one from Eric Pridge.
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17: This is
0: You're listening to Kistery. I'm Jake, so I'm your school and anthems this morning. Let's continue with a huge banger from Eric Prydz. It's

This is just one of those tunes that makes me feel so happy when I hear it. It's like big positive vibes, big energy. Just puts a massive smile on my face. Shapeshifters, Lola's Theme on Kiss 3. Right, get ready to rap extremely fast with Snow.

0: How you could be insanely rich by the end of the week. 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

of Eurodance this morning. Edward Mayer with Stereo Love on Kistory. Right, this next one is by Deep Dish. Two artists, Sharam and Dubfire, when they come together, they make bangers like this one, Flashdance. And if you're working out, by the way, I think it's the perfect

0: Eminem with My Name Is on Kiss 3. He's always been a bit angry, hasn't he? He got more angry as the years went on. He was definitely a lot sillier back in the day with tunes like this one. It's all about the old school anthems this morning. I'm Jake lining them up for you. And a big collaboration coming up around the corner. A proper R&B party banger for you.
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unofficial king of Kistery, Craig David, this 7 days. And I played you Beyonce and Jay-Z with Crazy in Love as well. Massive anthems this morning. Hope you're doing all right. I'm Jake lining them up for you. I will play you Corona in a few moments. Before that, though, Black Eyed Peas, they've been a little bit rude.

0: those tunes that you know it's the weekend when you hear that, right? Even though it's Sunday morning, it's still the weekend. We are still celebrating Corona Rhythm of the Night on Kistory. I got Betty LeGrand to play you very soon. Kistory.
1: You know that fresh new track? The one you didn't see coming, but now you've got it on repeat. And it soundtracks your summer. 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
12: It's History Sunday morning. I'm Jake and I'm sorting out the old school and anthems for you just before 8 o'clock. Let's get into this one. Felly Legrand, put your hands up for Detroit.

Rhythm is a Dancer on Kistery. Played you J-Lo just before that. Are you ready for the weekend? Are you ready for Sunday? If you're getting ready for work right now, hopefully this is giving the energy that you need. I'm going to ask you to once again prepare your best MC voice. This is going to help you. DJ Luck and MC Neat, ain't no stopping us.

0: The Other Side, Justin Timberlake, Like I Love You on Kistory. 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

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Thanks for

that. I'm Jake, helping line up the old school and anthems. On the way next, you've got Olivia continuing your Sunday morning bangers. Have an amazing day, whatever you're doing. I'll speak to you later. Kiss 3. Yeah.

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0: 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It's Miss Jackson on Kiss 3.
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Remember when we used to memorise phone numbers? 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But I tell you what, I definitely know every lyric to this track. It's Terror Squad on Kistery. Yeah!

0: 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And if that wasn't enough, he later released a cookbook. 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
0: Just coming up to 10 a.m, you're with me, Olivia Jackson, and this next song is probably got to be the most upbeat heartbreak song I've ever heard. It's Tayo Cruz on Kistry.

I love me some Mariah Carey. She's such an icon. This track makes me want to strut my way around the studio like I'm in a runway somewhere. A girl can only dream. I've got some Scott and Leon next on Kistery. Enjoy.

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Olivia Jackson with you on Kiss 3. I got one of my favourite bald-headed motivational speakers coming up next. And I say that because he's always got those massive one-liners that just instantly hit on the socials. It's Pitt.

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1: Jenny from the block. Of course, we all know she's from the one and only New York City, one of my favourite cities in the world. 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

powerhouse track that is. It's Swedish House Mafia on Kistry, and you're with me, Olivia Jackson. We're creeping up to lunchtime, and you know what? I'm really struggling to think about what I'm going to have for lunch. 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So while you think about that, and I think about what I'm going to have for lunch, let's get some Alicia Keys.

0: Incredible energy. I love it. You're definitely going to hear this at Kishree on Blackheath. 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You know what time it is? Kishree on Blackheath with Subway lands Saturday the 25th of July, bringing huge vibes from Miss Dynamite, Joel Corry, Kevin Little, Damage. The list just goes on. 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

0: 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Olivia Jackson here with you, and I cannot wait to do it all over again next weekend. Catch me here on Kistory at 9 o'clock in the morning.
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All right, do yourself a favor, yeah? Jump online and go check out some of Bobby Brown's videos. Like the new edition stuff and the stuff that he did solo. This man was a dancing machine. That was Two Can Play That Game for your Sunday afternoon. What are you up to? Let me know, man. Find me on Instagram, King AJ King. Just let me know your Sunday status. Are you working? Are you chilling? Or just raving to the bangers like this one from Zombie Nation?

0: afternoon and letting you know how you can win some serious cash on Make Me a Winner.
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0: So every Friday, we are giving you the opportunity to remove your bank account from the relegation zone so you can have the best summer ever with £750,000 in your bank account. That is a prize fund this Friday on Make Me a Winner. Shout out to Dawn. She won it on Friday.
2: Oh, wait. Oh, my goodness. This is unbelievable. It really is. I'm
0: so
2: shocked.
0: Yeah. 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

openers ever in the history of music, Dizzy Rascal and Calvin Harris with Dance With Me. Have they done any music since this? They've just both like become billionaires and forgotten about each other. We need them back in the studio ASAP, please. Incoming, I've got LMFAO with Party Rock Anthem, something very ravey, but right now, some sexy Sunday vibes, courtesy of the Neptunes.

History HQ. I actually had a crazy night out in London with LMFAO when they were here. Can't talk about it. It was absolutely mental, man. 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

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The one you didn't see coming, but now you've got it on repeat. And it soundtracks your summer. Every link up, late night, last minute plans.

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0: 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We are going in, man. I've got The Cure and The Cause with Fish Go Deep after this.
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I'm AJ. 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
0: Okay. And on Friday, you could win yourself £750,000 to not only be popping your collar, but popping some expensive bottles of bubbly, because that is a celebration indeed. £750,000 could be landing in your bank account on Friday. Do you want to hear how happy you could potentially be if you won it? 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
0: 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Good luck with that, and stay there, because we're going in with Mr. 305 next. Pitbull, and I know you won't be, his next on Kistory.
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17: 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You know they had that 75 Street Brazil. Well, this year's gonna be called Caiocho. Que hola, gata, que hola, omega. And this is how we gonna do it.

without a little bit of Rudimental. Oi, shout out to Locksmith from Rudimental. He was flexing his brand new DJ gear. Yeah, I need to head round to his studio, press some buttons, go back to back in the mix. No doubt preparing for some big summer festivals. Speaking of summer, I've got one of my favourite summer garage tunes to play you from Monster Boy. After this, it's Khalees linking up with ODB and

0: AJ King with you on Kiss 3, it's Sunday afternoon. And it's tunes like this one that I used to listen to as a youth man thinking, you know what, I cannot wait to go and rave in a warehouse with like 3,000 people. Yeah, I tick that box, trust. That was Tori Amos with Professional Video. We got Snoop next.
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0: What a tune, man. That was David Morales and The Face with Needing You. Banger. Absolute. Now, incoming, I've got one of my summer favourites from Donnell Jones and Lisa Left Eye Lopez. It's a top five anthem. Stick around for that next.
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the Brighton bad boy, Fatboy Slim, with the Rockefeller Skank. And do you know what's absolutely crazy? He made this, Praise You, and Right Here, Right Now, in the same weekend. Legendary scenes. That's why he is the guy, man. I'm AJ King. It's Sunday afternoon. I've got some Jason Derulo to play you, who was here in the UK doing a flash mob. Yeah, he can dance. Yeah, he's got abs. Yeah, shut up. Whatever. But right

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0: And if you, just like Jason, want to live your best life this summer, we could hook you up, you know. We've got £750,000 ready to be won on Friday on Make Me a Winner. It is a real thing for everyone sliding in my DMs. Number one, no, I can't give you the money. And number two, yes, people win it every single week, just like Dawn did on Friday.
2: Wait, oh my goodness, this is unbelievable. It really is.
0: 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Where calls are charged at the standard rate. This is for over 18s only, and lines close at 5 p.m. on Friday, when we could be calling you with the good news that your summer is about to be lit. 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Text the word cash to 64100. 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

0: Hey, listen, it's a Sunday. Go back to bed. Chill. Relax. In the words of Avicii, don't wake me up. Featuring Aloe Black. That's what we call a kiss anthem. I'm AJ, and up next, I'm going to play you some Chris Brown with Forever Next on Kiss.
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That was Flowers and Sweet Female Attitude on Q.

0: 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So stay there, because Nelly is ready for you next.
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Humes is going to be tapping in to continue the Sunday vibes with bangers like this, which sound good on a pool, on a balcony, or on your radio on a Sunday afternoon. 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

0: 3.
1: And if they did reunite, you know those tickets would be expensive. But if you won Make Me a Winner, you'd probably be able to get some backstage passes. No problem. 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
2: Oh, really? 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
1: 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Literally takes 20 seconds. 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

0: Sunday afternoon right here on Kistry. I'm AJ. Up next is all about Marvin Humes with some UKG from Artful Dodger.
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And it looks like we're going to be getting the great weather back next week as well. So that is our, that's our little Sunday win right there. So look, this is it. I'm going to be digging deep into the KISS 3 archives today, delivering the Sunday sessions. And I'm super excited because we have a true KISS 3 legend joining me on the show a little bit later on. I'm talking about the

0: It's got to be one of the greatest R&B tunes of all time, right? Surely, Blackstreet, Dr. Dre, and Queen Pen. It's No Diggity on Kisstory. Kisstory. So you've got another shot at winning big with Make Me a Winner this week. Join in the winning team and score yourself £750,000. Just crazy. 750k must be won on Friday. The road to life-changing cash starts here. You just need to get yourself into the draw. 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You need to be 18 or over to play. 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

Naturally, your entrance is grand. 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

0: Breezy, Lil Wayne, that is Loyal, massive tune for your Sunday afternoon on Kistery with Marv right now, where I'm going to play you a ultimate jungle classic next from Shy FX and UK Apache. Fun fact about this track, Shy FX was only 17 years old when he produced this tune. And to celebrate a quarter century of the track, Shy FX teamed up with Idris Elba and Chase and Status to release a remastered and remixed version known as Original Nuttar 25. But right now, as it's Kistery, let's get on the original, right? Let's do it. UK Apache, Shy FX, Original Nuttar. Let's go!
1: No, near man, the Original Nuttar. Take it or take check. You can't patch along the Shy FX. And what we call is murderation. All original gangsta man. Hear what we tell them now. You hear me coming to imitate. Originate because we originate. All right, mate. Now what you doing, mate? Hear what we tell them coming to imitate. Gears, man, I'm going to stop that. Watch me tell them, boy. Watch this.

0: Kisstory. And Rihanna, she's just one of us, you know. She recently flew on a commercial Air Canada flight to Montreal, and she had a great exchange with a flight attendant. Check this out.
1: My name is Lily, and I'm Mohawk First Nation from Gunawaga, and I gave Rihanna a present.
2: So honored. So tell me what thing you wanted me to learn. So
1: in our language, we say nyawa, which means thank you.
2: Nyawa.
1: Nyawa.
2: I said it right?
1: Yeah, you did.
2: Nyawa.
0: Go on, Rihanna. Imagine just being on a regular flight and Rihanna rocks up. Like, stuff that dreams are made of. Absolutely love that. Right, stay with me. I've got some Double 99 Rip Groove on the way, plus Timbaland's next with The Way I Are. It's Kisstory. It's Marvin Humes from Kiss to tell you how to win tickets to some incredible live music at your

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On Snoop Dogg's Instagram, right? He's made an Instagram account for his new dog. The dog's called Broadus. I think it's a French bulldog. That's what it looks like anyway to me. 150,000 followers on Instagram. This little puppy's got. Basically, Snoop lost the dog a couple of weeks ago. That dog was gifted to him by Wiz Khalifa. So yeah, he's got a new one now. And yeah, if you want to follow the journey of Snoop Dogg's little puppy, the Instagram handle is babyboybroadus. Yeah, it is. It's very cute. I love that. Right, up next, as I always say, I like to dig deep into the Kistory archives on my Sunday sessions. And this one definitely does that. Get ready to sing at the top of your voice. What a banger. Jennifer Hudson is Spotlight on Kistory.

0: Stardust on Kiss 3. Sunday afternoon, you're with Mark. And obviously, everyone's got World Cup fever right now. It seems that Madonna has got football fever, or should I say soccer fever too. Have you seen her new music video? There's a few, like, cameos in it. Kate Moss rocks up in the video, but the one that's very bizarre, but I love it. Maybe Madonna's a Chelsea fan, because Cole Palmer and João Pedro both feature in said video, which is, I mean, I absolutely love it. Yeah, maybe Madonna is a Chelsea fan. To be fair, she went down to a game recently, so I'm even more of a fan of Madonna now. Brilliant. Right, stay with me. I've got Flo Rida and T-Pain's Low coming up for you next.
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0: So I've got the one, the only Kiss 3 legend, Tiny Temper, joining me on the show very soon. Can't wait to catch up with him. But right now, let's get into this. Flo Rida and T-Pain, get ready to get low. Let's do it.

this tune, I need you. Let's do this together. You ready for it? Let's go. Hey, must be the money. There we go. It's got to be done. Nelly and Ride With Me on Kiss 3. Right, Tiny Temperer's in the building. He's going to be joining me in the studio very soon. But before that, let's get into this. Like, if you go back to the 90s, and I'm talking about the epitome of R&B from America, this is one of those tunes. That Miami bass sound from

0: came out when there was definitely a four-piece. I don't even think Michelle was in the band then. Destiny's Child and Jumping, Jumping on Kiss 3.
1: Kiss 3.
0: It is the competition that everybody's talking about because it's the amount of money that we're giving away every week. It's just crazy. £750,000 we're giving away again on Friday. You've got another shot at winning big with Make Me a Winner. What would £750,000 do for you and your family? Like, it is truly, truly life-changing. Do you fancy it? Of course you do. You need to make sure that you're in the draw, though. Let's get it done now. All you need to do is text the word cash to 64100, okay? That text will cost you £250 plus your standard network rate. You can also enter at makemeawinner.co.uk, where you'll also find the rules for this network competition. Or you can call us 03434212413, and those calls are charged at your standard rate as well. You need to be 18 or over to play. The lines will close at 5 p.m. on Friday. If it's you that we call, just pick up your phone and that's it. You will instantly win £750,000 paid straight into your account after the call. It's a guaranteed winner. Somebody will be winning all of this cash. I want it to be you, all right? Text the word cash to 64100 now. Good luck. And on the way next, the main man, Tiny Temper, is going to be in the studio. Stay there.
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10: Scary Movie is the number one movie in the UK.
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10: 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Cert 15.

0: Sunday sessions on Kiss 3 with Marvin Humes right now, and I'm joined by the legend Tiny Temper. Make some noise!
1: What's cracking, my guy? Good to see you, brother.
0: T, what's happening, bro? You good?
1: I'm good. Life is good. How are you?
0: Wicked, bro. I'm really excited because you're headlining Everywhere at Once Festival this month, 26th of June.
1: It's a big deal, 26th to the 28th.
0: Yeah. Amazing. Tell us all about it.
1: Right. So basically, that's, as everyone knows, the weekend that Glastonbury's happening, but yeah, it's not happening this year. So the Music Venue Trust, powered by the National Lottery, has decided to basically just show some love to all the grassroots venues. So I think there's going to be over 400 grassroots venues all over the UK.
0: Wicked.
1: And artists like myself, you've got Masterpiece, you've got DEE, you've got P-Money, Fatboy Slim, Becky Hill.
0: Love that.
1: The list goes on and on
0: at
1: and on.
0: At different places or
1: yes,
0: at that
1: at
0: festival?
1: Different places.
0: Okay.
1: Yeah. I've been advocating for these grassroots venues because we're at risk of losing a whole bunch of them. So I think what Music Venue Trust is doing is a really great thing, man.
0: Have you got like a favourite early memory of playing like a grassroots venue for you back in the day?
1: Yeah, so my memory is actually quite dark, but it's turned into a favourite. I remember ages ago I had a gig in High Wycombe. I can't remember the club, but anyone that's listening from High Wycombe will probably know there was probably one or two clubs there anyway.
0: Yeah.
1: And I remember it was very, very early for me. So I think I was still maybe like 17, 18, and Wifey had just come out, was doing the rounds on Channel U.
0: Big tune.
1: Yes. And so I'm thinking big tune, sold out show, rare. And I get there and there's like 12 people there.
0: No.
1: And I remember being like, oh, I don't want to perform. Like the ego in me came out. I'm not performing. And the promoter was just there looking at me like, mate, you better get on that stage. And for years and years and years, that was always like a hard memory. But obviously, versus where I was then to where I am now, I'm actually grateful for moments like that. And I think for artists that are coming up, you need moments like that because that's what gives you thick skin. That's what lets you kind of know the reality of the game, isn't it?
0: It's all about the journey. Do you know what I mean? I remember seeing like Olivia Dean, for example, a couple of years ago playing venues and there'd be similarly like 30 people.
1: Yeah, well, 30 is better than 12. yeah, still better than 12.
0: You'll take the 30.
1: Yeah.
0: But it's important. It's the journey of an artist, right?
1: Exactly.
0: Absolutely. Right, Tiny, stay with us. I'm going to drop a UK garage anthem now from Sticky and Miss Dynamite. It's going to sound big for your Sunday afternoon. This is Boo.

0: with you right now on Kiss 3. Still hanging out with Tiny Temper, but first, I've got to give you the details on how you can see him live. So this summer, as Tiny said, you can experience live music on your doorstep. It's everywhere at once. It's all happening from Friday the 26th till Sunday the 28th of June. There's over 1,000 gigs happening at 400 grassroots venues across the UK, which is making it the UK's biggest music festival with a difference. Tiny's going to be headlining not one, but two locations. The first one is The Grove, Newcastle upon Tyne, on Friday, June the 26th. And then he's going to be at The Brook in Southampton on Sunday, June the 28th. So make sure you get to see him and support your local music scene by getting involved with Everywhere at Once, the music festival made possible because of you. 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I'm going to be testing him on how alert he is on a Sunday with a big game next.
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0: All right, listen, Tiny Temper on Kistery right now. You're with Marvin Humes. Now, look, of course, we're all about the old school and Anthem C.
1: Yeah.
0: We love playing your bangers. Pass out.
1: Appreciate you, man, every time.
0: The list goes on and on and on. The three that I just mentioned all feature Labyrinth. Is there going to be a time where we may see Tiny and Lab back in the studio together?
1: I think it would be great. Like, me and Lab, for the record, have been talking a lot recently.
0: Oh, wow.
1: Yeah, but you know what the game is like. It seems like he's very much in some sort of campaign. He's got a little motion right now. Do you get what I mean? He's saying a lot of stuff, and the music is sounding amazing. And on my side, we're doing what we're doing, man. Making some great music and just getting back into the mix. So I hope there'll be a time where our stars are aligned.
0: Watch this space.
1: Exactly.
0: Right, listen, I'll play a little game right now of Winner Stays On.
1: Yeah.
0: Okay. Tiny Temper Edition.
1: All right, let's go.
0: Going to be quick fire. Each round, I'm going to give you two songs of yours or songs that you featured on.
1: Yeah.
0: And you got to pick your favourite that will stay on to fight it out for the next round, okay?
1: Cool, let's
0: and then
1: go,
0: there'll
1: man.
0: Be the last one standing, and that's the tune that we're going to play.
1: All right, let's
0: you ready
1: do
0: for
1: it.
0: This?
1: Yeah.
0: Okay, the first one, Written in the Stars versus JLS featuring Tiny Temper, Eyes Wide Shut.
1: I have to say JLS, man. Come on. You're staring.
0: What? Come on.
1: You're staring right in front of me. How could I not? And to be honest, like, obviously these boys have done their 21 sold out shows at the O2. Every time I come out and perform Eyes Wide Shut with you guys, it's amazing just to see the crowd's reaction and
0: thank
1: how much they love the record. So,
0: I really wasn't expecting that.
1: Yeah,
0: to be
1: for
0: honest.
1: That reason, let's go with Eyes Wide Shut.
0: Big up to Tiny on that one. Next one, Eyes Wide Shut versus Girls Like.
1: Oh, come on, I'm going to have to go with Girls Like, man.
0: Of course.
1: Yeah.
0: This one's going to be a tough one for you. Girls Like versus Not Letting Go.
1: Ooh, I'm going to have to go with Not Letting Go, man. It just means so much to me. Like, it came from a real personal place.
0: Absolutely. Okay, Not Letting Go versus Earthquake.
1: Ooh, I'm going to go with Earthquake. Big up Labyrinth. Mainly because recently, I think, like, my kids have rediscovered this song.
0: Yeah.
1: And they just love it. They'll just say, oh, Dad, play Earthquake. So for that reason, I'm going to
0: It's funny because we included Earthquake in our DJ set in our last arena tour, the JLS Boys and I, and that's the song that I sing, and my kids the same, they love Earthquake.
1: Yeah.
0: All right, Earthquake versus Frisky.
1: Oh, I'm gonna stick with Earthquake on this one.
0: Okay, we've got two more songs, all right? Earthquake versus Miami 2Ibiza.
1: Sorry, Lab, man. I'm going to have to go for Miami 2Ibiza, Swedish House Mafia. As I've told everyone at the time, that tune literally changed my life, so...
0: Last one.
1: All right, cool.
0: Miami 2Ibiza versus Pass Out.
1: Oh, sorry, Swedish House Mafia. I'm going to have to go with Pass Out, man. Come on, man. That's a British anthem, man. So
0: absolutely.
1: Let's
0: listen,
1: go with that.
0: T, it's been a pleasure having you on the show today. Thank you so much, Blake. Before you go, please can you introduce Pass Out for us on Kistery?
1: Yes. What's good? It's your boy Tiny Temper right now on Kistery with the one and only Marvin Humes. This is my track with Labyrinth, Pass Out.
0: Yeah, Tiny

0: temper for passing through the studio today. I've known Tiny for many, many years. From back in, actually, we grew up in the same area in Greenwich, South East London. But obviously, we didn't meet each other until we crossed paths with my band, JLS, and obviously with Tiny. He jumps on one of our tunes and he actually picked it, beating one of his own songs. I couldn't believe that. But yeah, still such a humble guy and an absolute history legend. Big up to Tiny Temper. Right, I'll be back with some So Solid Crew next. 21 seconds is on the way.
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Get into your Sunday evening now. Hopefully you're not getting those like Sunday scaries knowing that Monday morning's around the corner. Maybe you're just relaxed on the sofa after a big Sunday roast, gearing up for some World Cup games tonight. What a day. Right, listen, I've got some massive tunes coming up for the final hour, including So Solid Cruise 21 Seconds. That plays next after Ida Kaur versus Freddie LeGrand. This is Let Me Think About It. It's Sunday Sessions on Kisstory.

Neyo. Now look, I'm a Chelsea fan, right? But I have to give Arsenal props for winning the Premier League this season. Deneo is a huge Arsenal fan, so much so that he made a tune when Arsenal won the league. So he's got a tune that's with DEE called Big Up the Yaldem, right? But he changed it, did a remix version of Big Up the Gooners around the world. He performed it at the parade, thousands of Arsenal fans in North London. And this is what it sounds like.

0: crazy as you like if you were to win £750,000 on Friday.
1: Goal! History.
0: Yeah, just put your feet up and chill for like, what, the rest of the year? At least £750,000 is a serious amount of cash. And we're giving it away every Friday in June. And I'd love for that money to enter your bank account on Friday evening. What do you reckon? Do you fancy it? It's quite simple to get into the draw. You just need to get your phone out. Text the word cash to 64100. Okay, that text is going to cost you £250 plus your standard network rate. You can also enter at makemeawinner.co.uk, where you'll also find the rules for this network competition. Or you can keep it old school and phone us 03434212413, and those calls are charged at your standard rate as well. You need to be 18 or over to play. The lines close at 5 p.m. on Friday. If it's you that we call, just answer your phone and that's it. You can put your feet up because £750,000 will be all yours, paid straight into your account immediately after the call. So what are you waiting for? Let's get you involved. Text the word cash to 64100 now. Best of luck.
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0: So you know you hear those stories about artists that pass on songs that are written for them, yeah? This is what happened with Mary J. Blige and the biggest song of 2007. I'm talking about Rihanna's Umbrella.
1: Dream and Tricky came to me with Umbrella. All I heard was, and I was like, yo, my fans is going to bug out on me if they hear me talking about So I was like, I got a lot going on. I'm going to pass. Then when I heard Rihanna do it, I was like, see, it was for Rihanna.
2: It was for Rihanna.
1: It wasn't for me.
0: Fair play to Mary. She kept it real.

Summer with us. Of course you do. Kiss 3 on Blackheath with Subway Land, Saturday the 25th of July. We've got Miss Dynamite headlining. Joel Corry's going to be doing a special Kiss 3 set alongside that guy right there, Kevin Little, plus Todd Terry, Damage. I'm going to be DJing too. It's going to be such a wicked day. Four massive stages. There's even Kiss 3 bingo, ball pits, bouncy castles, and of course, non-stop anthems from start to finish. Assemble the squad right now. Set up that WhatsApp group and let's

0: All right, that's it from me today. Thank you so much for being with me since 4 p.m. Big shout out to Tiny Temper for passing through. If you missed our chat, then you can listen back to it on Rayo right now. And the main man, Andy Durant, up next, bringing you the Dance Music Archive, where he's spotlighting 1 year in our history and showing you why that year was so good for the old school and anthems right here on Kiss 3. I'll see you next week again with your Sunday sessions from 4 p.m. Have a great...
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Hello, you're right. Welcome to the Dance Music Archive on Kistri. I'm Andy Durant, back once again with another 2 hours of incredible electronic music from two different years in history. Kicking off this week, one of the most popular, most influential, most requested years that we do on this show, 1992.

0: It's 11:21. Do you know where your teenager is? He or she could be checking out a rave. A new fad among the suburban set, where kids come to the inner city and party all night long in an abandoned warehouse.
1: Andy Durant.
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3: It was almost like, up until that point, we lived our lives black and white. 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

0: the first time I walked into a really properly happening warehouse party, it just totally blew my mind. I couldn't believe that this quantity of people could all be dancing together and nobody looking over their shoulder at someone else or thinking, what does he think? Or nobody getting drunk and brawling and whatever.
1: This was an unlicensed dance hall for mostly suburban kids looking for a thrill. And when we got here, the party was just starting at midnight.

Music History. Thank you very much for listening to the Dance Music Archive. We're in full high-energy Sugar Rush rave mode right now. So many records, so little time. Try not to talk too much this week because I know how much people love 1992. That is the year we're starting in for this week's Dance Music Archive. 2006 coming up later on. Just played to Mix Factory, Take Me Away. They were a trio from Oldham who were key figures in the sort of Blackpool rave scene. The Prodigy, Without a Space, a track that still sounds, I think, more rebellious and more exciting and maybe even more futuristic than most records 34 years later do. We also heard Liquid with Sweet Harmony. Manix Feel Real Good. I'm kicked off with the Prodigy as well. Everybody in the place. 92 was the year that Cream and Renaissance were born. The Shaman were at number one. The KLF were performing at the Brits. And 20,000 people went to Castle Morton Common in the biggest illegal rave in UK history. It lasted a whole week. They really did know how to do things properly back then. Dance Conspiracy up next on the legendary XL Records. This is Dub War.

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0: Rhythm Quest, Closer to All Your Dreams. A couple of British guys, Mark Hadfield, Stephen Wood. Mark went on to release records as Lucid. Do you remember Can't Help Myself, a big trance tune? Did some big house records as Love Freaks as well. He's even written records for people like Rita Ora, Iggy Azalea, produced for Kylie Minogue. Like a lot of people, though, his roots are in rave and the whole electronic music kind of scene. We also heard Awesome 3 Don't Go, remixed by Kicks Like a Mule and Urban Hype with Trip to Trumpton, which is a very British record, maybe the most British record ever made, like a hardcore rave tune that samples an old children's TV show, which was from before even my time. Pew Pew, Barney McGrew, Cuthbert Dibble Grub. I'm Andy Durant. 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
0: 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This is the Dance Music Archive on Kistry. I'm Andy Durant. We're doing 1992 for the first half of the show this week, 2006 later on, but 92 right now. So many anthems. Definitely one of the most popular years that we do on the show. I know that from reading the socials on a Sunday. So such a huge response always. In terms of sort of world events, give you some context, there was Black Wednesday, which was like a massive financial crisis with the pound, and although I guess most people at an age to enjoy this music back then probably didn't care much about that, to be fair. The Barcelona Olympics was on, the opening of Euro Disney, and then you got things like Micro Machines, The Animals of Farthing Wood, Crystal Maze, Basic Instinct, Sonic 2, Mortal Kombat. So no smartphones, no Wi-Fi, no Google, no YouTube, no social media, just good times if you're young anyway. And we'll get back into the mix with something a little bit deeper, JD and Plastic Dreams.

featuring the beautiful voice of Kirsty Hawkshaw, Opus 3 with It's a Fine Day. Kirsty went on to work with people like Tiesto and BT, and her dad wrote the theme tune to Grange Hill and Countdown. That is probably the nerd fact of the show this week. Before that, Hyper Go Go High and JD with Plastic Dreams. JD was a guy called Robin Alders who, well, along with producing a massive early house classic there, was a member of the Dutch national baseball team and a triple wrestling champion. 1992 on the Dance Music Archive this week. SL2 are up next, though. The duo of British DJs and producers Slipmat and Lime. And in 92, they released a record that I guess went on to become one of the sort of most famous rave tracks of all time, really, on the mighty XL Records again, sampling some 80s reggae dancehall. SL2 on a Ragga Tip.

Edge compended. Before that, Johnny L and Hurt You So, as we do 1992. And a house had cost you $53,000. A pint was £1.40, and we all watched the same TV shows. We listened to the same radio stations, rented the same VHS movies on a Friday night. We read the same newspapers and magazines. We went out to buy our CDs and tapes and cassettes at the same record shops. Basically, it was a very much more of a sort of shared culture to how we live in 2026. A couple more to go before we head back just 20 years to 2006. And next up is Felix. Huge, huge anthem, of course, this Don't You Want Me.

0: Dr. Alban, Swedish Nigerian dentist in real life, or his other life, I should say. He was a real doctor, well, a tooth doctor anyway, had his own practice and everything. Massive record, that number two in the charts, It's My Life, tainted a little bit afterwards by being sort of most famous for being used in a Tampax advert, but 34 years later, still sounds great. Cheesy, but great. And that is your lot for 1992, sadly, one of my favourite years to do. If you missed any of it, you can go back and listen on the Rayo app. Grab a full track list every week as well from dancemusicarchive.com and come say hello to me direct if you need me on Andy Durant, A-N-D-I-D-U-R-R-A-N-T. That's Facebook and X, or the DNA of Dance on Insta and TikTok. Back in just a second with the second half of the show, when the Rave DeLorean drops us off exactly 2 decades ago in 2006.
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4: Hi, how's it going? I'm Andy Durant. This is the Dance Music Archive on KISTORY. 2 hours of incredible music handpicked from two different years in dance music history. And this week we've already gone back to 1992. And for the second half, for the next hour, we're digging deep into 2006. In terms of the 2000s years, it is definitely one of the weaker ones, but I've said this before, that doesn't mean there isn't loads of properly brilliant records, it's just that there isn't the bulk of them. So there's probably as many big anthems as most years, but just not the breadth to choose from, if that makes sense. Like, as an example, I think there's like 103 tracks in the 92 folder, and there's only 47 in the 2006 folder, but they are all good, if you know what I mean. 20 years ago, when the smoking ban came in, there was the Whale in the River Thames, Richard Hammond crashed that jet car while filming Top Gear, the 1 billionth song was purchased on iTunes, and the Nintendo Wii and the PS3 came out. Google brought YouTube as well. Into the mix for 2006, and Supermode gets us going. Two-thirds of the Swedish House Mafia, Steve Angello and Axwell, remaking two old tracks from Bronski Beat and kind of combining them into a new one. This is Tell Me Why, remixed by David Guetta.

Teddy LeGrand, Put Your Hands Up for Detroit. 2006, probably the first time most people had heard of him. Actually, a Dutch DJ producer and remixer, came out of nowhere, it seemed, with that, and ended up at number one in the UK charts. Before that, Justice vs. Simeon, We Are Your Friends, and Dave Spoon with At Night. Huge thanks for joining me on the Dance Music Archive this evening. Every weekend, we look back at two different years in their sort of history of club culture and dance music, and we broadcast across the UK on your radio, your TV, your phone, your computer. And I just sit here in my spare room in Yorkshire, surrounded by old vinyl and flyers and tapes and cats and dogs and children, so you're very welcome around mine. I hope you're enjoying it. Feel free to get in touch on the socials. Andy Durant, A-N-D-I-D-U-R-R-A-N-T for Facebook and X, the DNA of Dance for TikTok and Insta. We're in 2006 right now. Next up, Sweden's Eric Prydz reworking an old British classic by some rock royalty, Pink Floyd. This is Proper Education.

0: most probably sampled tracks of all time. That rework, an old classic Lolita Holloway record, Love Sensation. It's been sampled on a million dance tracks over the years, most famously probably Black Box and Ride on Time. That was Eddie Thonick and Curd Maverick, Love Sensation. We also heard Body Rocks and Yeah Yeah, featuring Luciana and remixed by Dee Ramirez. Back with more from 2006 on Kistory next.
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That is the second appearance by Fede LeGrand on this week's show. His remix of Camille Jones' The Creeps, and before that, Till West and DJ Delicious doing a cover version of a 1983 record by the B-Beat Girls. That's been sampled and reused on a lot of tracks over the years as well. That was Same Man. So for your birthday in 2006, you might have been hoping for a new Nintendo Wii or PS3. We mentioned that before. They both just come out. Or if you were clubbing, you might have been heading over to Head Candy. They'd just been brought out by Ministry of Sound and were doing very well. Or maybe you're saving your money for the summer for some of the big festivals. God's Kitchen held a couple of new ones. Hi-Fi North in Newcastle and Hi-Fi South in Winchester. I remember those very well. It was a beautiful sunny day. Haji and Emmanuel are up next, reworking an old rave standard from the early 90s. Take Me Away.

Another old classic remixed and reworked 20 years ago in 2006. Soul Central, who I think are from Birmingham, with Need You Now, taking the piano from I Need You by Nikita Warren. We also have Bob Sinclair featured Steve Edwards with World Hold On. One more tune to finish off 2006 and this week's show, actually. And it comes from France, a very kind of subtle, laid-back house record that really sounded incredible.

0: didn't get time to play all that, but you can go and search it out on Spotify and Apple and stuff. Lifelike and Chris Menace with Discopolis. Thank you very much for listening to the Dance Music Archive this week. I'm Andy Durant. I really hope you enjoy this week's show. We covered off 1992 and 2006. And if you want to look at any stuff from both of those years, just go to the website dancemusicarchive.com and you can get lots of the, you know, flyers and posters and see what was going on and read bits about it. It's all for free. 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Right, be kind, be careful, enjoy your week, and I'll see you back in 7 days. Pioneer is on the way next.
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20: 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Welcome back to Sunday Night History. You're inside the mix of myself, DJ Pioneer. This is MJ Cole, Elizabeth Troy, Crazy Love on Kistry.

0: Action, Better Love. For those connoisseurs out there, just before this, we had 24-hour experience with All Nighter. We also had I Get a Rush by Julian Jonah. Hope you've enjoyed the show tonight. Don't forget you can check it out online at playkistory.com. Keep it right here. 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